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0: All right, looks like we're going to be mostly dry as we get into our Sunday, but Sunday night into Monday, several rounds of rain are on the way, and that could potentially produce some locally heavy rainfall. Highs on Sunday will be near 80. 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I'm meteorologist Mike Witcher from the East Tennessee Weather Center, and remember to always get the latest forecast weather updates with the East Tennessee Weather app.
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0: And it's still working.

0: 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Shout out to the 408 in the building. 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
9: All right, looks like we're going to be mostly dry as we get into our Sunday, but Sunday night into Monday, several rounds of rain are on the way, and that could potentially produce some locally heavy rainfall. Highs on Sunday will be near 80. 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I'm meteorologist Mike Witcher from the East Tennessee Weather Center, and remember to always get the latest forecast weather updates with the East Tennessee Weather app.

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No matter who try, I got them all in check without the woo-ha. Flip modes on you quick, got a few sides. Coming from the six side. 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Stay true, never switch sides. Yeah, the game turned me into this guy. Yeah, and now every time Drake out, cameras always flashing, trying to put me on the takeout. Crib in Calabasas, man, I caught the safe house. 30 minutes from LA to

0: after this.
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8: 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Highs on Sunday will be near 80. 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I'm meteorologist Mike Witcher from the East Tennessee Weather Center, and remember to always get the latest forecast weather updates with the East Tennessee Weather app.
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The two brothers from the same mother. On the ones and twos, sometimes the threes. For 3 hours every weekend, the Bigga Boys Hip Hop

Cause I ain't sent a word, I flip faster than birds. 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You shouldn't provoke, I bring the worst from the LBC. 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

out. 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

0: All right, looks like we're going to be mostly dry as we get into our Sunday, but Sunday night into Monday, several rounds of rain are on the way, and that could potentially produce some locally heavy rainfall. Highs on Sunday will be near 80. 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I'm meteorologist Mike Witcher from the East Tennessee Weather Center, and remember to always get the latest forecast weather updates with the East Tennessee Weather app.
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0: Good morning. Have a great Sunday, everybody. It's going to be a warm day with temperatures back in the low to mid 80s. Plenty of sunshine early on, but building the afternoon clouds. And here comes some rain showers as we get into the afternoon hours. 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That's your latest forecast. I'm meteorologist Mike Witcher from the East Tennessee Weather Center. And remember to always get the latest forecast weather updates with the East Tennessee Weather app.
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0: Good morning. Have a great Sunday, everybody. It's going to be a warm day with temperatures back in the low to mid 80s. Plenty of sunshine early on, but building afternoon clouds. And here comes the rain showers as we get into the afternoon hours. 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That's your latest forecast. I'm meteorologist Mike Witcher from the East Tennessee Weather Center. And remember to always get the latest forecast weather updates with the East Tennessee Weather App.
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4: Okay. It's going down for all the ladies right now. Ladies, you need to turn your radio up, because this is going to be your song. 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Yeah, this your boy Lil Jon. Who else on this thing with me?
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Good morning. Have a great Sunday, everybody. It's going to be a warm day with temperatures back in the low to mid 80s. Plenty of sunshine early on, but building afternoon clouds. And here comes some rain showers as we get into the afternoon hours. 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That's your latest forecast. I'm meteorologist Mike Witcher from the East Tennessee Weather Center. And remember to always get the latest forecast weather updates with the East Tennessee Weather Center. East

Yo, what's good? It's Mike Fox, and you got it locked into another Rap Fabulous weekend where hip-hop celebrates the music, the culture, and you. Now check it. We're doing something special this weekend. I went back into the vault and pulled out one of my favorite Rap Fabulous takeovers that you may have missed. We're calling this the Just Blaze Replay. And if you don't know him by name, you know his records, you know his tracks. This man has some of the biggest beats this culture has ever moved to. So we're running it back with some of his biggest produced tracks and listening to the interview that he gave us on that takeover. And we're letting it breathe all over again. This is what I'm calling the Just Blaze Replay. And the only way to open it up is with this classic featuring Q-Tip, Slick Rick, Biz Markie, and of course, Sean Carter. Let's go. Jay-Z, Girls, Girls, Girls.

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1: Fellow Americans, it is with the utmost pride and sincerity that I present this recording as a living testament and recollection of history in the making during our generation.

0: Say the movie, dog.
1: Now, before I finish, let me just say, I did not come here to show out. I did not come here to impress you. Because to tell you the truth, when I leave here, I'm gone. And I don't care what you think about me. But just remember, when it hits the fan, brother, whether it's next year, 10 years, 20 years from now,

0: This is Rap Fabulous, where hip-hop celebrates the music, the culture, and you. Mike Fox, it's a Just Blaze replay weekend. That was Kanye, Touch the Sky. And I asked Just Blaze to break down how this song came to be.
1: It was pretty straightforward. I mean, at the time, we had a very good working relationship, you know, and friendship, right? You know, so it was kind of a thing where I was around, you know, we would bounce ideas off each other here and there, you know, and definitely inspire each other. So after he found that success, we had talked about doing a record together for the second album. I was DJing at a club called Table 50. He came through. He actually lived around the corner. This is when he had the crib on Houston. He came to the studio the next day, kind of knocked it out. I knew what I wanted to give him. So, like, I only had one other alternate, but when I made the Touch the Sky beat, which I believe was like two nights before, I want to say I made Touch the Sky on a Friday, and I knew that that was going to be the one. He had like a concept and everything. You know, he was very good with coming up with concepts or coming up with concepts. But when I played the next beat, Curtis Mayfield flip, and that was that. And then he called me like 2 days later and was like, song is done, let's go. And to be honest, that's one of two records that I've ever done where we didn't even bother to mix it.
0: Wait, you didn't mix it?
1: No, what you hear on that song, the song that we all know, that is literally like the two-track demo from when he first cut it. And in this case, the demo was just better. We did a mix. It didn't have the same cohesiveness. It didn't have the same energy. So we went back to the two-track and literally just mastered that.
0: There it is. Heard it from Just Blaze right here on Rap Fabulous. We got more coming up next on Rap Fabulous.
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1: Good morning. Have a great Sunday, everybody. It's going to be a warm day with temperatures back in the low to mid-80s. Plenty of sunshine early on, but building afternoon clouds. And here comes the rain showers as we get into the afternoon hours. 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That's your latest forecast. I'm meteorologist Mike Witcher from the East Tennessee Weather Center. And remember to always get the latest forecast weather updates with the East Tennessee Weather
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Just Rhyming with Biz. It was one of the first times that I realized that everything that went into making this song were records I had, you know, in my mom's attic, between Substitution and The Big Payback. You know, I actually, one of the first beats I ever remade on my Casio SK5. Boom! Okay.

0: He had one of the biggest hip-hop tracks in the 2000s. And I asked Jess Blaze about this Freeway Jay-Z passing on the track first, and this is what he had to say.
1: Not exactly. Right. So I'll give you the quick rundown. When I first made it, Hov was in the next room with P, with Pharrell, working, right? And I forget what record it was. It wasn't Change Clothes. It was something, something for Blueprint 2. We were all excited, but whatever the record was, it was super dope. Or in this situation, it was a case of bad timing. Because I was so hyped when I made the record, I pulled Hov out the Pharrell session, like, yo, you gotta come listen to this. And he came in the room and he was like, ooh! Made the face, you know, the ugly face. He was like, yo, this is crazy, but I gotta get back to that Pharrell record. I was like, all right, cool. He went back to the Pharrell record. I moved on to something else, and to be honest, kind of forgot about it. Which is funny because after Pump It Up came out and did what it did, he was like, yo, that Joe Button record is crazy. But how you ain't play that for me? And I was like, I did. We all decided to go back to the Pharrell record.
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0: All right, we're in hour two. Mike Fox on Rap Fabulous, where hip-hop celebrates the music, the culture, and you. This Just Blaze replay weekend. We're running back when Just Blaze took over Rap Fabulous a few months ago. 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I asked him about Live Your Life with T.I. and Rihanna, and did he think it was one of the biggest produced tracks he ever did?
1: Yeah, no, for sure. And it was designed to be that from the jump. Like, I knew what I was doing when I created the track. I knew what I was doing when I wrote and demoed the hook and came up with the concept. Like, a lot of that record just came out of my brain. So by the time it got to Tip, it was just, this is what we're doing. Tip had it done within a day. Right after he did it is when we got the Rihanna call about her being available and down to do it. Sent it to her. The whole thing was maybe like a 2.5 day process. And it's, I knew it was going to be big. I knew it was going to be good. I didn't realize how big it was going to be.
0: We've got more coming up from Just Blaze, his takeover of Rap Fabulous, up next.
1: Oh, and shout out to The Hangover, too. I forgot. That movie was heavy in The Hangover as well.
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12: Good morning. Have a great Sunday, everybody. It's going to be a warm day with temperatures back in the low to mid 80s. Plenty of sunshine early on, but building the afternoon clouds. And here comes some rain showers as we get into the afternoon hours. 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I'm meteorologist Mike Witcher from the East Tennessee Weather Center. And remember to always get the latest forecast weather updates with the East Tennessee Weather app.
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0: Bliss. I go by the infamous name Mike Fox. Make sure you follow us across all your favorite socials, including a new one called Subculture. Make sure you download that on your phones. But I asked Jess Blaze about the next song that's up, J Electronica, Exhibit C. How did this song come about?
1: Yes, we did this song just to do it. There was no grand master plan. People always are shocked when they hear that because they think, like, because of the impact that the record had. This was literally the result of us just sitting in

0: Fabulous.
1: Regulators. We regulate any stealing of his property. 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But you can't be any geek off the street. Gotta be handy with the steel if you know what I mean. Earn your keep.

0: And just like that, 2 hours just flies by. And as I always say, it's a wrap at Rap Fabulous, where hip-hop celebrates the music, the culture, and you, Mike Fox, your host, your guests, all of that. The last 2 hours was a Just Blaze replay from a few months ago. Great interview I did with him. And that was Dr. Dre and K-Dot with Compton. I asked Just Blaze, how did this song come about?
1: So that record existed before Kendrick and Dre ever met. I actually have a great story about this. I'll try, make it as short as possible because you know I talk a lot. That record was written by me, the homie Brandon, who used to be an A&R for Dre. Hayes, who was signed to, I believe, Dre and Tim at the time, and Sly, who was another Aftermath artist and writer. We collabed on that for Detox, for the second version of Detox, which, as we all know, never came out. Somebody was like, yo, pull up the Compton record and pull up something else. I don't know what the other one was. So I leave. The kid he was meeting that night was Kendrick.
0: Wow.
1: And that's why they pulled up the Compton record, to see what he could do with it. Had I known what was actually happening or what would have gone on to happen, I would have stayed in the studio that night. But yeah, I broke. But that record was recorded the night that they met. And I had just left like an hour before.
0: Thank you for blessing the show, man. Is there anything you want to leave?
1: Listen, man, stay focused. Keep your eyes on the prize. And like Mr. Magic used to say, remember, persistence always overcomes resistance.
0: Also, don't forget to check out Convos with Just Blaze. Me and him, we have the longer conversation. I give him the whole bandwidth so he can tell his stories nonstop. It's live now on rapfabulous.com, 24/7 HH, YouTube. And Jess, you're welcome to Rap Fabulous anytime, my man.
1: Appreciate you, man. Appreciate you. Much love and thank you for having me.
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0: Happy Sunday, everybody. Sure hope you're having a great day. Stay weather alert from here on out as a cluster of showers and thunderstorms that could potentially bring locally heavy rainfall to the area swing their way on through. Forecast high temperatures today top out in the upper 70s to low to mid 80s. 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That's your latest forecast. I'm meteorologist Mike Witcher from the East Tennessee Weather Center. And remember to always get the latest forecast weather updates with the East Tennessee Weather app.
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0: Happy Sunday, everybody. Sure hope you're having a great day. Stay weather alert from here on out as a cluster of showers and thunderstorms that could potentially bring locally heavy rainfall to the area swing their way on through. Forecast high temperatures today top out in the upper 70s to low to mid 80s. 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That's your latest forecast. I'm meteorologist Mike Witcher from the East Tennessee Weather Center. And remember to always get the latest forecast weather updates with the East Tennessee Weather
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0: Happy Sunday, everybody. Sure hope you're having a great day. Stay weather alert from here on out as a cluster of showers and thunderstorms that could potentially bring locally heavy rainfall to the area swing their way on through. Forecast high temperatures today top out in the upper 70s to low to mid 80s. 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That's your latest forecast. I'm meteorologist Mike Witcher from the East Tennessee Weather Center. And remember to always get the latest forecast weather updates with the East Tennessee Weather app.
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0: Happy Sunday, everybody. Sure hope you're having a great day. Stay weather alert from here on out as a cluster of showers and thunderstorms that could potentially bring locally heavy rainfall to the area swing their way on through. Forecast high temperatures today top out in the upper 70s to low to mid 80s. 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That's your latest forecast. I'm meteorologist Mike Witcher from the East Tennessee Weather Center. And remember to always get the latest forecast weather updates with the East Tennessee Weather app.
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0: wheels move, get busy. Happy Sunday, everybody. Sure hope you're having a great day. Stay weather alert from here on out as a cluster of showers and thunderstorms that could potentially bring locally heavy rainfall to the area swing their way on through. Forecast high temperatures today top out in the upper 70s to low to mid 80s. 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That's your latest forecast. I'm meteorologist Mike Witcher from the East Tennessee Weather Center. And remember to always get the latest forecast weather updates with the East Tennessee Weather App.
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0: Happy Sunday, everybody. Sure hope you're having a great day. Stay weather alert from here on out as a cluster of showers and thunderstorms that could potentially bring locally heavy rainfall to the area swing their way on through. Forecast high temperatures today top out in the upper 70s to low to mid 80s. 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That's your latest forecast. I'm meteorologist Mike Witcher from the East Tennessee Weather Center. And remember to always get the latest forecast weather updates with the East Tennessee Weather
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1: Just something about you. Way I'm looking at you, whatever. 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

Heading into our Monday, we're talking about another risk for strong to severe thunderstorms. We're under a level one risk by the Storm Prediction Center, with damaging wind being the greatest threat. That's going to be Monday afternoon and evening. 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I'm meteorologist Mike Witcher from the East Tennessee Weather Center. And remember to always get the latest forecast weather updates with the East Tennessee Weather app.

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0: heading into our Monday, we're talking about another risk for strong to severe thunderstorms. We're under a level one risk by the Storm Prediction Center, with damaging wind being the greatest threat. That's going to be Monday afternoon and evening. 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That's your latest forecast. I'm meteorologist Mike Witcher from the East Tennessee Weather Center. And remember to always get the latest forecast weather updates with the East Tennessee Weather app.
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0: Getting into our Monday, we're talking about another risk for strong to severe thunderstorms. We're under a level one risk by the Storm Prediction Center, with damaging wind being the greatest threat. That's going to be Monday afternoon and evening. Considering plastic surgery but want guidance you can trust? 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That's your latest forecast. I'm meteorologist Mike Witcher from the East Tennessee Weather Center. And remember to always get the latest forecast weather updates with the East Tennessee Weather app.
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